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Happy to welcome Train and special guest Bare Naked Ladies. Oh my gosh, this is going to be the show to go to. 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
1: I want to know what makes you smile. 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

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You know the easiest way to listen is on your smart device? 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
1: I know, I'm a grown-up, but I still like to play video games. 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
1: 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I know I do a lot of that, too. 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

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Happy to welcome Train and special guest Bare Naked Ladies. Oh my gosh, this is going to be the show to go to. 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

0: 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Hey, Kristen, are you happy that it's already Thursday?
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Oh my gosh, this is going to be the show to go to. 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
1: Around here, it's Grateful Friday when Friday comes around. 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
1: I hope you're having a wonderful Thursday morning. Starting to get close to the weekend again. You can kind of feel the vibe, right? We'll get you there with great music. Variety continues. Rihanna this hour. Soft Cell. So cool 80s, right? Right now it's Justin Bieber and Daisies.

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5: 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Then Coach Steven Jackson and the DMV Trilogy look to take down the undefeated Dallas Power, led by Coach Nancy Lieberman and Captain Greg Monroe. 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
1: She's definitely been making the most of her time in London. 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
1: Already after 11 o'clock on your Thursday morning, the workday continues with Madonna coming up next. After Alex Warren, here's Ordinary.

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1: With an extra $1,000, that summer vacation just got a little upgrade. The winning starts again Monday morning. Here's Teddy Swims and Lose Control.

Today's Variety 96.1 SRS. Welcome into the lunch hour here with me, Jana. Hope you're having a great Thursday so far. It is really hard to believe this movie came out 40 years ago.

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1: At what point did you realize, yep, getting older, nothing I can do about it, Bella?
2: 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Or should I just cover it up in my ponytail?
1: 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Like, I'm like, lady, that looks amazing. So why not? Go ahead and embrace it.
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Hey, it's Jana. You know, if you've got a shout out, a birthday, a song request, a comment, we'd love to hear from you. 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
1: A little bit after 2 on your Thursday afternoon. I'm Jeff Stevens. The winning returns on Monday. So excited. We would love to fill up your gas tank and fill up the rest of your summer with lots of fun and $1,000. Next chance, first chance to win is Monday morning at 9 a.m.

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1: I'm Jeff Stevens saying hi to Kaylee. 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
1: 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And if so, who gave it to you? Where did it come from? We're talking about nicknames after Shaboozy.

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1: I'm Jeff Stevens. 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
1: Hope you're having a great Thursday afternoon. I'm Jeff Stevens. Let me know on the TalkBack mic on the iHeartRadio app. We are talking nicknames. What is yours and where did it come from?

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1: Just after 4 on this Thursday, July 9th, I'm Jeff Stevens. What do you think? Are movies too long? We seem to be losing patience with long movies. I'll tell you more coming up in about 7 minutes. Here's John Mellencamp.

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1: I'm Jeff Stevens. Our good news story coming up next about an off-duty firefighter helping to save three kids in a lake accident coming up next.

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1: There's Adele on your Thursday afternoon. I'm Jeff Stevens with some good news.
2: I need some good news, baby. It's like the world's gone crazy. Give me some good news, baby. Give it to me. Give it to me.
1: Well, an off-duty Texas firefighter helped rescue three children after they were trapped beneath a capsized boat on a lake during the 4th of July holiday celebration last weekend. His name is Jason, and he pulled two of the kids from the water and performed CPR before they were taken to a hospital, while other boaters helped free the third child. All three were treated for non-life-threatening injuries, and Jason's fire department later recognized him for his heroic actions. But just amazing how being in the right place at the right time and asserting the right skills can help save a life or three lives.
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1: I'm Jeff Stevens. This is always so important. 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I'll tell you more coming up in 7 minutes.

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1: I'm Jeff Stevens. 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
1: I'm Jeff Stevens. 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
1: I'm Jeff Stevens. The folks at Southwest Airlines have sparked a heated reaction from social media users regarding an age-old travel etiquette debate. That debate coming up in 8 minutes. Here's Culture Club.

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